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5: Both Baker and Union counties remain under an air quality alert through at least tomorrow afternoon, with a fire weather watch beginning on Saturday. In Baker County this evening, cloudy for a time and windy with patchy smoke and lows in the mid to upper 50s. Tomorrow, sunny, hot, and smoky with highs in the mid to lower 90s. Tomorrow evening, mostly clear skies with patchy smoke and lows in the low 60s to high 50s. And Saturday, sunny, windy, and smoky with highs in the mid to upper 80s. In Union County this evening, partly cloudy for a time and windy with patchy smoke and lows in the mid to upper 50s. Tomorrow, sunny, hot, and smoky with highs in the high 90s. Tomorrow evening, mostly clear skies and smoky with lows in the low 60s to high 50s. And Saturday, warm and sunny and a bit windy with highs in the high 80s.
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6: Both Baker and Union counties remain under an air quality alert through at least tomorrow afternoon, with a fire weather watch beginning on Saturday. In Baker County this evening, cloudy for a time and windy with patchy smoke and lows in the mid to upper 50s. Tomorrow, sunny, hot, and smoky with highs in the mid to lower 90s. Tomorrow evening, mostly clear skies with patchy smoke and lows in the low 60s to high 50s. And Saturday, sunny, windy, and smoky with highs in the mid to upper 80s. In Union County this evening, partly cloudy for a time and windy with patchy smoke and lows in the mid to upper 50s. Tomorrow, sunny, hot, and smoky with highs in the high 90s. Tomorrow evening, mostly clear skies and smoky with lows in the low 60s to high 50s. And Saturday, warm and sunny and a bit windy with highs in the high 80s.
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1: Both Baker and Union counties remain under an air quality alert through at least tomorrow afternoon with a fire weather watch beginning on Saturday. In Baker County this evening, cloudy for a time and windy with patchy smoke and lows in the mid to upper 50s. Tomorrow, sunny, hot, and smoky with highs in the mid to lower 90s. Tomorrow evening, mostly clear skies with patchy smoke and lows in the low 60s to high 50s. And Saturday, sunny, windy, and smoky with highs in the mid to upper 80s. In Union County this evening, partly cloudy for a time and windy with patchy smoke and lows in the mid to upper 50s. Tomorrow, sunny, hot, and smoky with highs in the high 90s. Tomorrow evening, mostly clear skies and smoky with lows in the low 60s to high 50s. And Saturday, warm and sunny and a bit windy with highs in the high 80s.
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1: Celebrating America's 250th birthday, they were two teenage boys with vivid imaginations and a love of science fiction when they changed our culture forever. In 1933, Jerry Siegel and Joe Shuster created a costume superhero with a secret identity, and 5 years later, Superman debuted in Action Comics number one. For almost 90 years, the last son of Krypton has fought for truth, justice, and the American way.
2: What is a hero? My answer was that a hero is someone who commits a courageous action without considering the consequences. Now my definition is completely different. I think a hero is an ordinary individual who finds the strength to persevere and endure in spite of overwhelming obstacles.
1: Siegel and Shuster created a whole new genre of fiction that led to the pantheon of superheroes, including Batman, Wonder Woman, and Green Lantern.
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5: Both Baker and Union counties remain under an air quality alert through at least tomorrow afternoon, with a fire weather watch beginning on Saturday. In Baker County this evening, cloudy for a time and windy with patchy smoke and lows in the mid to upper 50s. Tomorrow, sunny, hot, and smoky with highs in the mid to lower 90s. Tomorrow evening, mostly clear skies with patchy smoke and lows in the low 60s to high 50s. And Saturday, sunny, windy, and smoky with highs in the mid to upper 80s. In Union County this evening, partly cloudy for a time and windy with patchy smoke and lows in the mid to upper 50s. Tomorrow, sunny, hot, and smoky with highs in the high 90s. Tomorrow evening, mostly clear skies and smoky with lows in the low 60s to high 50s. And Saturday, warm and sunny and a bit windy with highs in the high 80s.
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2: Celebrating America's 250th birthday, it's a moment considered to be the birth of the television age in politics. 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John F. Kennedy and Richard M. Nixon meet at the network studio in Chicago. 70 million viewers tuned in to see the candidates answer questions from moderator Howard K. Smith.
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2: I'm Bill Hemmer, and these are the most impactful moments in American history. The 19th century marked a period of rapid industrial advancements in the country. Communication, on the other hand, was still moving at a snail's pace. The telegraph was still a new and developing technology, leaving most Americans to rely on physical means to send a message, trains, ships, and the good old Pony Express. But in 1851, everything changed with the foundation of a small telegraph company in Rochester, New York, and that would later become known as Western Union. Western Union developed a vast telegraph network across states. Within a decade of its birth, Western Union completed the first transcontinental telegraph. But it didn't stop there. Western Union would also develop the stock ticker, a time service, and even the first wire money transfer. For more, go to foxnewspodcast.com. I'm Bill Hemmer, Fox News.
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0: the famous Dakota, an apartment building along Manhattan's Central Park West. John Lennon was murdered in cold blood. Mark David Chapman, an isolated and obsessed fan, fired 5 bullets from his revolver, 4 of which struck Lennon. Tributes poured in as the world mourned. Fellow Beatles expressed their farewells through song. Paul McCartney with Here Today and George Harrison with All Those Years Ago. John Lennon was a champion of peace, a symbol of hope, and the voice that dared us to imagine. Though his life was violently taken away, his gifts and contributions to music and culture are still celebrated to this day. I'm Bill Hemmer, Fox News.
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1: 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Looking quickly at the Foxfire burning near Huntington, it was updated yesterday to 71,213 acres and 10% containment. Fire managers are preparing for hot, dry, and windy conditions through the weekend, which could bring critical fire weather. The nearby Powder River Fire is 96% contained at over 21,000 acres. Union County residents have extra time to request replacement SNAP benefits for SNAP purchased food loss during wildfires as a result of evacuations. The Oregon Department of Human Services is accepting extended replacement requests through August 14th. Union County is one of 10 counties to receive the extended application window. After the deadline, the county will revert to the standard 10-day reporting window. Wallowa County residents curious about the future of the Blue Mountain Forest Plan have a unique opportunity coming up to explore landscape management and provide feedback. Campfire Conversations will be hosted August 13th at the Wallowa County Campgrounds Food Booth. Participants will join small group discussions, learn about land management, and give feedback on the forest plan. 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I'm Logan Bajet. 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
5: Patchy smoke this morning in Baker County, lasting into the afternoon. Otherwise, sunny skies, high temperatures in the upper 90s to lower 100s. Tonight, mostly clear skies with smoke and low temperatures in the 50s and 60s. For the Grand Ronde Valley, that includes Cove, Elgin, and LeGrand. Looking at smoky conditions this morning with patchy smoke into the afternoon, hot and sunny with high temperatures into the upper 90s and light wind. Tonight, it's mostly clear. Expect smoke and low temperatures in the mid-50s to lower 60s. That's a quick look at our weather. Follow current conditions at elkhornmediagroup.com.
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5: Patchy smoke this morning in Baker County, lasting into the afternoon. Otherwise, sunny skies, high temperatures in the upper 90s to lower 100s. Tonight, mostly clear skies with smoke and low temperatures in the 50s and 60s. For the Grand Ronde Valley, that includes Cove, Elgin, and LeGrand. Looking at smoky conditions this morning with patchy smoke into the afternoon, hot and sunny with high temperatures into the upper 90s and light wind. Tonight, it's mostly clear. Expect smoke and low temperatures in the mid-50s to lower 60s. That's a quick look at our weather. Follow current conditions at elkhornmediagroup.com.
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1: I'm Logan Bajet. 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Evacuation zones in Union County near the Anthony Fire have been removed. In Baker County, some areas have been reduced to a level 1 get ready advisory, while others remain in a level 3 go now zone. In a level 1 are areas north of the 73 road and east of the Baker Union County line to include floodwater flats. Level 3 evacuation zones are still in effect directly around the boundaries of the fire. Registration for Haines Elementary School officially opens on Monday, August 3rd. Haines Elementary staff explained the school is undergoing construction and that registration will be held at the Baker High School Commons on Monday between 8 a.m. and 8 p.m. There will be no on-site registration at Haines this year. If you have questions, call the office at 524-2400. And LeGrand Cinema fans can breathe a sigh of relief as the Granada Theater isn't going anywhere. Earlier this week, LeGrand Theaters announced that the Granada is experiencing a temporary pause in services while the new owners, who happen to be LeGrand residents, take over. Elkhorn Media Group has reached out to the new team and are expecting a more formal announcement in the near future. Stay tuned for updates. And that's a quick look at our headlines. I'm Logan Bajet. Follow breaking news on the Elkhorn Media Group Facebook page.
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0: conditions this morning with patchy smoke into the afternoon, hot and sunny with high temperatures into the upper 90s and light wind. Tonight, it's mostly clear. Expect smoke and low temperatures in the mid-50s to lower 60s. That's a quick look at our weather. Follow current conditions at elkhornmediagroup.com.
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1: 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Here's the latest from ElkhornMediaGroup.com. Looking quickly at the Fox Fire burning near Huntington, it was updated yesterday to 71,213 acres and 10% containment. Fire managers are preparing for hot, dry, and windy conditions through the weekend, which could bring critical fire weather. The nearby Powder River Fire is 96% contained at over 21,000 acres. Union County residents have extra time to request replacement SNAP benefits for SNAP purchased food loss during wildfires as a result of evacuations. The Oregon Department of Human Services is accepting extended replacement requests through August 14th. Union County is one of 10 counties to receive the extended application window. After the deadline, the county will revert to the standard 10-day reporting window. Wallowa County residents curious about the future of the Blue Mountain Forest Plan have a unique opportunity coming up to explore landscape management and provide feedback. Campfire Conversations will be hosted August 13th at the Wallowa County Campgrounds Food Booth. Participants will join small group discussions, learn about land management, and give feedback on the forest plan. You can see our website to RSVP. And that's been a quick look at our headlines. I'm Logan Bajet. Follow breaking news on the Elkhorn Media Group Facebook page. 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
1: Celebrating America's 250th birthday, public libraries, fire departments, the post office, lightning rods that save lives, the Declaration of Independence, they all have one person in common, Benjamin Franklin, one of our nation's most important founders.
2: Ben Franklin, he was the world's most famous scientist in his day. He's not remembered here as that, he's remembered as a founding father.
1: As U.S. ambassador to France, he convinced their powerful monarchy to back a risky rebellion that helped the 13 colonies win the battle against Britain to create the United States. His experiments with a kite proved that lightning was electricity. He helped write the Declaration of Independence and was a leading voice at the Constitutional Convention. He was a master of science, politics, diplomacy, and culture. And America would look very different if it weren't for the man born in poverty who rose to become one of the most influential figures of the 18th century.
3: America. It's not just a name. It's a spirit. Happy birthday, America.
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5: Patchy smoke this morning in Baker County, lasting into the afternoon. Otherwise, sunny skies, high temperatures in the upper 90s to lower 100s. Tonight, mostly clear skies with smoke and low temperatures in the 50s and 60s. For the Grand Ronde Valley, that includes Cove, Elgin, and LeGrand. Looking at smoky conditions this morning with patchy smoke into the afternoon, hot and sunny with high temperatures into the upper 90s and light wind. Tonight, it's mostly clear. Expect smoke and low temperatures in the mid-50s to lower 60s. That's a quick look at our weather. Follow current conditions at elkhornmediagroup.com.
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3: I'm Bill Hemmer, and these are the most impactful moments in American history. 1798. The ink was still drying on the Constitution. America was still in its infancy, and the subject of freedom was already at the center of debate. It was a period of tension. Abroad, Britain and France were constantly in conflict. America was caught in the middle, and the newly formed political parties were polarized by foreign alliances. President John Adams and his fellow Federalists in Congress believed that the new nation must be built on centrality and loyalty, and aimed to curb political dissent through the Alien and Sedition Acts. Journalists were prosecuted and critics were silenced, though for the public, the legislation was seen as an assault on the First Amendment and remained unpopular. 3 years later, the legislation was not renewed, proving that freedom always prevails over fear. For more, go to Fox News Podcast. I'm Bill Hemmer, Fox News.
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5: Patchy smoke this morning in Baker County, lasting into the afternoon. Otherwise, sunny skies, high temperatures in the upper 90s to lower 100s. Tonight, mostly clear skies with smoke and low temperatures in the 50s and 60s. For the Grand Ronde Valley, that includes Cove, Elgin, and LeGrand. Looking at smoky conditions this morning with patchy smoke into the afternoon, hot and sunny with high temperatures into the upper 90s and light wind. Tonight, it's mostly clear. Expect smoke and low temperatures in the mid-50s to lower 60s. That's a quick look at our weather. Follow current conditions at elkhornmediagroup.com.
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1: I'm Logan Bajet. Here's the latest from ElkhornMediaGroup.com. Evacuation zones in Union County near the Anthony Fire have been removed. In Baker County, some areas have been reduced to a level 1 get-ready advisory, while others remain in a level 3 go-now zone. In a level 1 are areas north of the 73 road and east of the Baker-Union County line to include floodwater flats. Level 3 evacuation zones are still in effect directly around the boundaries of the fire. Registration for Haines Elementary School officially opens on Monday, August 3rd. Haines Elementary staff explained the school is undergoing construction and that registration will be held at the Baker High School Commons on Monday between 8 a.m. and 8 p.m. There will be no on-site registration at Haines this year. If you have questions, call the office at 524-2400. And LeGrand Cinema fans can breathe a sigh of relief as the Granada Theater isn't going anywhere. Earlier this week, LeGrand Theaters announced that the Granada is experiencing a temporary pause in services while the new owners, who happen to be LeGrand residents, take over. Elkhorn Media Group has reached out to the new team and are expecting a more formal announcement in the near future. Stay tuned for updates. And that's a quick look at our headlines. I'm Logan Bajet. Follow breaking news on the Elkhorn Media Group Facebook page.
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6: Sunny skies, but smoky. Here's a look at your weather forecast. Baker County for this morning. Baker County, the remainder of this morning, a few clouds here and there, but overall mostly sunny. Temperatures by noon will hit the mid-80s. Clear this afternoon with some smoke as well. Temperatures throughout the afternoon in the low to mid-90s, hitting the upper 90s by 5 p.m. Union County will also see sunny skies with some smoke in the air. High temperatures this morning will get up into the mid-80s. Smoky and sunny throughout the afternoon. A light breeze is expected. Temperatures today in the mid to upper 90s, hitting the upper 90s by about 4 p.m. For more weather, you're invited to log on to elkhornmediagroup.com.
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5: Sunny skies, but smoky. Here's a look at your weather forecast. Baker County for this morning. Baker County, the remainder of this morning, a few clouds here and there, but overall mostly sunny. Temperatures by noon will hit the mid-80s. Clear this afternoon with some smoke as well. Temperatures throughout the afternoon in the low to mid-90s, hitting the upper 90s by 5 p.m. Union County will also see sunny skies with some smoke in the air. High temperatures this morning will get up into the mid-80s. Smoky and sunny throughout the afternoon. A light breeze is expected. Temperatures today in the mid to upper 90s, hitting the upper 90s by about 4 p.m. For more weather, you're invited to log on to elkhornmediagroup.com.
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5: Sunny skies, but smoky. Here's a look at your weather forecast. Baker County for this morning. Baker County, the remainder of this morning, a few clouds here and there, but overall mostly sunny. Temperatures by noon will hit the mid-80s. Clear this afternoon with some smoke as well. Temperatures throughout the afternoon in the low to mid-90s, hitting the upper 90s by 5 p.m. Union County will also see sunny skies with some smoke in the air. High temperatures this morning will get up into the mid-80s. Smoky and sunny throughout the afternoon. A light breeze is expected. Temperatures today in the mid to upper 90s, hitting the upper 90s by about 4 p.m. For more weather, you're invited to log on to ElkhornMediaGroup.com.
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1: I'm Bill Hemmer, and these are the most impactful moments in American history. February 23rd, 1846, the people of Philadelphia gather together to celebrate the birthday of the nation's first president, George Washington. As in previous years, the president's birth was celebrated by ringing the Liberty Bell, which by most accounts was one of the bells rung on July 4th, 1776, to celebrate the signing of the Declaration of Independence. Over the years, the bell was rung to signify celebrations, protests, and revolution. These monumental moments left indelible marks on the bell, both figuratively and literally. But it was during this historic celebration that the crack deepened and the bell was silenced for good. Despite its fracture, the Liberty Bell became a symbol of American independence, proving you don't need a perfect bell to let freedom ring.
0: I'm Bill Hemmer, Fox News.
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1: The LeGrand School District strives to love, care, and serve our community. Hi, this is Garrett Christensen with the Elkhorn Media Group. On Fridays, we speak with the LeGrand School District to get an update on what is happening. Joining me today is Scott Carpenter to talk about registration for the upcoming year. Thanks for being here, Scott. Tell me about registration.
2: 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So that's when high school happens.
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1: Is there anything else you want to mention?
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6: Sunny skies, but smoky. Here's a look at your weather forecast. Baker County for this morning. Baker County, the remainder of this morning, a few clouds here and there, but overall mostly sunny. Temperatures by noon will hit the mid-80s. Clear this afternoon with some smoke as well. Temperatures throughout the afternoon in the low to mid-90s, hitting the upper 90s by 5 p.m. Union County will also see sunny skies with some smoke in the air. High temperatures this morning will get up into the mid-80s. Smoky and sunny throughout the afternoon. A light breeze is expected. Temperatures today in the mid to upper 90s, hitting the upper 90s by about 4 p.m. For more weather, you're invited to log on to ElkhornMediaGroup.com.
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3: Did you ever consider how hot a car exhaust can be after driving? It can be over a scorching 1,000 degrees Fahrenheit. This can ignite dry grass. 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
5: Sunny skies for the rest of the day in Baker County with areas of smoke. High temperatures in the mid-90s to lower 100s. Tonight, it's mostly clear, smoky, and lows in the 50s and 60s. Tomorrow, expect sunny skies, patchy smoke, and highs into the 90s. For the Grand Ronde Valley, that includes Cove, Elgin, and LeGrand. Hot and sunny for the rest of the day and smoky, highs into the upper 90s. Tonight, mostly clear with low temperatures in the mid to upper 50s. For tomorrow, sunny, becoming partly cloudy, high temperatures into the upper 80s. Follow current conditions at elkhornmediagroup.com.
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1: Celebrating America's 250th birthday, they were two teenage boys with vivid imaginations and a love of science fiction when they changed our culture forever. In 1933, Jerry Siegel and Joe Shuster created a costume superhero with a secret identity, and 5 years later, Superman debuted in Action Comics number one. For almost 90 years, the last son of Krypton has fought for truth, justice, and the American way.
2: What is a hero? My answer was that a hero is someone who commits a courageous action without considering the consequences. 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I think a hero is an ordinary individual who finds the strength to persevere and endure in spite of overwhelming obstacles.
1: Siegel and Shuster created a whole new genre of fiction that led to the pantheon of superheroes, including Batman, Wonder Woman, and Green Lantern.
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5: Sunny skies for the rest of the day in Baker County with areas of smoke. High temperatures in the mid-90s to lower 100s. Tonight, it's mostly clear, smoky, and lows in the 50s and 60s. Tomorrow, expect sunny skies, patchy smoke, and highs into the 90s. For the Grand Ronde Valley, that includes Cove, Elgin, and LeGrand. Hot and sunny for the rest of the day and smoky, highs into the upper 90s. Tonight, mostly clear with low temperatures in the mid to upper 50s. For tomorrow, sunny, becoming partly cloudy, high temperatures into the upper 80s. Follow current conditions at elkhornmediagroup.com.
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1: I'm Bill Hemmer, and these are the most impactful moments in American history. Thanks to technological breakthroughs, improvements in transportation, and a booming labor force, America saw significant economic growth in the late 19th century. But with many new and changing sectors, the stock market was a beast that was incredibly difficult to follow. But all that changed in 1896, when a journalist by the name of Charles Dow published the very first Dow Jones Industrial Average. The index followed 12 industries, including cotton, tobacco, gas, and sugar. Now, it wasn't just bankers who had access to this previously exclusive information. With the birth of the Dow Jones Industrial Average, ordinary people and investors had a way to follow the highs and lows of the U.S. stock market, as well as the temperature of the country's economy. For more, go to foxnewspodcast.com. I'm Bill Hemmer, Fox News.
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1: I'm Bill Hemmer, and these are the most impactful moments in American history. It was the summer of 1969. And on a dairy farm in upstate New York, a sea of people gathered together for 3 days of peace and music. The Woodstock Music Art Fair was a miraculous success born out of chaos. The tiny town of Bethel had gotten ready for 50,000 attendees, but instead, they were greeted by 400,000 individuals from all over America. Independent artists like Carlos Santana became household names. Others like Janis Joplin, The Who, Jimi Hendrix, and the Grateful Dead cemented themselves as rock icons. The festival was a snapshot of the free-spirited optimism that captivated America's youth and proved that music can be a powerful vessel for change. For more, go to foxnewspodcast.com. I'm Bill Hemmer, Fox News.
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4: Sunny skies for the rest of the day in Baker County with areas of smoke. High temperatures in the mid-90s to lower 100s. Tonight, it's mostly clear, smoky, and lows in the 50s and 60s. Tomorrow, expect sunny skies, patchy smoke, and highs into the 90s. For the Grand Ronde Valley, that includes Cove, Elgin, and LeGrand. Hot and sunny for the rest of the day and smoky, highs into the upper 90s. Tonight, mostly clear with low temperatures in the mid to upper 50s. For tomorrow, sunny, becoming partly cloudy, high temperatures into the upper 80s. Follow current conditions at elkhornmediagroup.com.
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1: The LeGrand School District strives to love, care, and serve our community. Hi, this is Garrett Christensen with the Elkhorn Media Group. On Fridays, we speak with the LeGrand School District to get an update on what is happening. Joining me today is Scott Carpenter to talk about registration for the upcoming year. Thanks for being here, Scott. Tell me about registration.
2: 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So that's when high school happens.
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1: Is there anything else you want to mention?
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4: Here's a look at weather for Baker County tonight. Clear skies, but still a bit of patchy smoke. Overnight, we'll have a low of 58. Patchy smoke going to be there when you wake up in the morning tomorrow and then through the afternoon. It is going to be windier tomorrow, though. Gusts in the afternoon could be up to 20. And then by the evening and overnight, those gusts could be up to 30 miles per hour. For Union County tonight, still clear skies, patchy smoke. Overnight, low of 58. Tomorrow, patchy smoke in the morning and afternoon as well. And gusty conditions in Union County, too, with gusts up to 20 in the afternoon, up to 30 by night.
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3: 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John F. Kennedy and Richard M. Nixon meet at the network studio in Chicago. 70 million viewers tuned in to see the candidates answer questions from moderator Howard K. Smith.
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9: Here's a look at weather for Baker County tonight. Clear skies, but still a bit of patchy smoke. Overnight, we'll have a low of 58. Patchy smoke going to be there when you wake up in the morning tomorrow and then through the afternoon. It is going to be windier tomorrow, though. Gusts in the afternoon could be up to 20. And then by the evening and overnight, those gusts could be up to 30 miles per hour. For Union County tonight, still clear skies, patchy smoke. Overnight, low of 58. Tomorrow, patchy smoke in the morning and afternoon as well. And gusty conditions in Union County, too, with gusts up to 20 in the afternoon, up to 30 by night.
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2: Celebrating America's 250th birthday, they were two teenage boys with vivid imaginations and a love of science fiction when they changed our culture forever. In 1933, Jerry Siegel and Joe Shuster created a costume superhero with a secret identity, and 5 years later, Superman debuted in Action Comics number one. For almost 90 years, the last son of Krypton has fought for truth, justice, and the American way.
3: What is a hero? 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I think a hero is an ordinary individual who finds the strength to persevere and endure in spite of overwhelming obstacles.
2: Siegel and Shuster created a whole new genre of fiction that led to the pantheon of superheroes, including Batman, Wonder Woman, and Green Lantern.
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8: Here's a look at weather for Baker County tonight. Clear skies, but still a bit of patchy smoke. Overnight, we'll have a low of 58. Patchy smoke going to be there when you wake up in the morning tomorrow and then through the afternoon. It is going to be windier tomorrow, though. Gusts in the afternoon could be up to 20. And then by the evening and overnight, those gusts could be up to 30 miles per hour. For Union County tonight, still clear skies, patchy smoke. Overnight, low of 58. Tomorrow, patchy smoke in the morning and afternoon as well. And gusty conditions in Union County, too, with gusts up to 20 in the afternoon, up to 30 by night.
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